I never get tired of music. No, music is my life. That's it. You either listen to it

I never get tired of music. No, music is my life. That's it. You either listen to it, or you write it, or you play it, or you listen to it. And no matter whether you write it or play it, you still listen to it.

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0: under your seat. To inflate the vest, pull firmly on the red cord. If there's a loss of pressure in the cabin, an oxygen mask will drop down automatically. 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Thank you for your attention. Thank you for sharing this flight with us.
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